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1: 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I'm Zed.
2: 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Check it out right here.
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Cause I'm sippin', yeah, that so. Yeah, stepping stone. Oh, they actin' up, get your weapons wrong.

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That's when I knew that your heart was scarring. Friends to lovers need a part to star in. Like, wait, babe, let me